0: Suprabhadam, chanted by Manaswini Gopal and accompanied on the veena by Sri Sri Tangam.
1: Hi, this is Vijay Raghavan here. So I am the co-founder of Impractical Bakers and Trainers. On social message, keep on observing, keep on experimenting. Don't try to lose yourself in the journey. As journey is not the end of the journey, it is just the beginning of another journey. 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
1: 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These days, eating healthy has become more important and people have become more health conscious. Still in today's houses, we face a lot of stress and fuss. Let's go to the Agrawal household this morning and see what's cooking.
2: Mummy!
3: Yes, Parul?
2: I want cream biscuits for breakfast.
3: No, Parul, it is breakfast time. I should make you some oats for you.
2: Oats? I don't like oats.
3: But then, do you know oats are so healthy?
2: But it tastes so bad.
3: What is this drama you do every day? Have you seen Monu? He eats everything. He eats whatever his mother makes for him without complaining, and that's exactly why he's so fit.
2: But Sonu's mother gives him cream rolls, waffles and chocolate milkshake every day.
3: Oh, that's exactly why Sonu is so fat and lazy. Do you want to become like that?
2: Mom, take a chill pill. Let me do whatever I want to.
3: If only somebody could tell me how to deal with this kid.
1: So, as you saw, this was the situation in Agrawal household. That is the situation in most of the households. Now, let's go to the Doshi household and see what's cooking in there.
2: Mom, I'm ready for breakfast.
3: Good girl. Come sit down. Your breakfast is almost ready.
2: Okay, Mom. By the way, what's for breakfast today?
3: I have made you some omelette and there's a glass of milk too, since omelette gives you protein and milk gives you calcium, which will make you strong.
2: Yay, I'll be strong as a Superman.
3: Yes, you will. I'm so proud of you, Monu.
1: So here you saw two situations. The situation that most likely occurs is that of Agrawal household on daily basis. So here I am to give you a way out of your daily fast and to give you a smart and healthy way to have your breakfast. Today, we have on our show Mrs. Sajani Pinchar with us, who is going to help us make healthy breakfast. Hello, Mrs. Sajani Pinchar. How are you this morning?
4: Hi, I'm good. How are you?
1: Great. So, let's get started with our tips.
4: Yeah. So, I'll tell you some basic tips on having breakfast. See, what better way to kickstart the day than with a bowl full of oats? Considered one of the healthiest foods on earth. You know, it has a high nutrition value. Oats is packed with dietary fibers and minerals such as manganese, thiamine, magnesium and phosphorus. You know, see, it is very low in saturated fats, sodium and cholesterol. It is very low in calorie and, you know, helps in weight loss and maintenance of optimum health. And hence, you should have a bowl of oats, I would suggest. That will be the first tip for a breakfast.
1: Well, I'm going to make sure that I have a bowl of oats because I'm really inspired by it. A lot of my friends who want to lose weight and who are really healthy these days, they make sure that they have oats every morning.
4: See, it's not only for losing weight, it also helps you to maintain your body that way and it's healthier. Yeah. So, second, I'll tell you, you should begin your day with fruit as it contains all the important nutrients and is rich in water. Eating plenty of fruits and vegetables may help reduce the risk of many diseases, including heart diseases, high blood pressure and some cancers. See, you know, these fruits and veggies are rich in vitamins and minerals that help you feel healthy and energized. Fruits such as banana, apple and pears are highly recommended. See, this banana you would have seen after eating, always anywhere you see you'll have bananas because they're very good for digestion. Apple, as we all know, helps us stay away from any disease. Like an apple a day keeps a doctor away, as you know.
1: Well, that's so true because my mother, when I used to be in like my hometown, she used to make sure that I used to grab an apple every single morning.
4: Yeah.
1: And I miss that because now there's nobody to tell me that. But
4: you can still do it.
1: Yeah, I would make sure that I do so.
4: Egg omelette is also very good and filling for breakfast. I have egg and omelette all the time. And then adding to that, milk with cereals or any fresh juice gives you a fresh start and is any day better than tea or coffee.
1: Yeah, these days, like, everybody just grabs a travel mug and has black coffee with them wherever they go. But as you said, I'm going to suggest them now on to make sure that they have milk instead of black coffee and tea because milk has more calcium values.
4: Yeah, see, as a mother, I will never send my daughter or my son to like just to the college or somewhere without having milk because it is very important to kickstart the day. Breakfast is the most important meal of the day, so try not missing it.
1: Well, that's so inspiring, and I'm going to make sure that I don't miss breakfast, and I will make sure that none of my friends do so too. And you guys who want to catch up with Mrs. Sajani Pincha, she has a blog called Dal Bati Churma, and she's on Instagram too, so please follow her and go on her blogs. They're very inspiring and they might just help you out with your daily ways of breakfast and food tips. So stay tuned. I will be back with you on same day, same time on your favorite show, Eat, Sleep, Cook, Repeat with your RJ, Yushi on MOV Community Radio 107.8, our community, our radio, our pride. 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
1: 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Today's episode, we have an interesting conversation going on between an inexperienced and an experienced housewife and how they go about their daily lives and how they cook about. So, let's get started.
2: Paral, how do you do all this? Isn't it difficult?
3: No, not at all. Since you're a beginner, you might face difficulties, but I will help you go about it. First, plan well in advance and have a clear view on what you want to cook.
2: Yes, that's a good plan. But can't I just make some microwave dish?
3: You must have heard of the phrase, the way to a man's heart is through his stomach. Cooking healthy food not only will keep your family healthy, but it'll also show how much you care for them. And cooking is not that difficult also.
2: Yeah, you're right. So Paral, can you give me a few tips?
3: While you're cooking rice or dal, if you soak it well before you put it in a pressure cooker, then it cooks faster. Then you can think of making quick appetizers which are healthy and filling.
2: Okay, thank you so much. I'll definitely try this at home.
1: Well, so that was the conversation that was going on between an experienced and an inexperienced housewife. Today, we have a well-known, well-experienced housewife with us who is also a blogger and who was here with us on the last episode, Mrs. Sajni Pincha, who has a personal blog, Dal Bati Churma. So please follow her on that. Welcome on the show, Mrs. Pincha.
4: Thank you so much.
1: How do you feel on being back?
4: Wonderful, as usual.
1: Well, that's great. So today you're here to give us healthy cooking tips.
4: Yeah.
1: So our listeners are really keen on knowing how do you start off.
4: Okay. So see, the most fun way that you can eat healthy is by getting involved in preparing the foods you really love to eat yourself. So, you know, this way you have control over the nutrients you get and also you have a great time. So see, there are tons of fun teen-oriented cookbooks out there and you might want to invest in one. You can also check out the web for a wide variety of healthy recipes. Like, even you can do that, like you were asking me last time also.
1: Okay, so that's great. I would definitely invest in a cooking book and I've heard that you're writing a cooking book yourself.
4: Yeah.
1: Would you want to say something about that?
4: Yeah, like that book is all about, you know, like you are a student who is alone here. You can cook whatever you want to, like something which is instant, healthy and fresh. So I have all that. And other than that, these women who are working and if they want to make something different, all that I have in my book.
1: Well, that's great. So moving on to the next tip. What is on the next tip?
4: Okay, so see, if you need help with the oven, ask an adult to guide you. Always make sure you turn off and all appliances, especially the oven. Be careful with very sharp knives. See, that way don't mix raw meat with already cooked foods. After you have used a knife to cut raw meat, wash it. The same goes for cutting boards, dishes and your hands. Instead of globbing on tons of butter, use olive oil or a healthy alternative. Keep your eyes peeled for healthy, low sodium ingredients that will give your food the most nutrients you can get. You know, try adding dry fruits to breads and muffins when you are baking, or use applesauce and mashed bananas instead of butter. You can sort vegetables in vegetable juice for extra vitamins, or use lemon as dressing and seasoning for added vitamin C.
1: Oh, I didn't know that you could use olive oils instead of butter, or
4: yeah.
1: I didn't know that you could saute vegetables and then you can use the juice for extra vitamins.
4: Yeah.
1: Well, that's a great tip. I think everybody's going to follow it, especially the dried fruit on the breads. Mm-hmm. It really gives a really good sense.
4: Yes.
1: And it might give a really good taste also. So the listeners, you can email her for questions. Her email ID is sajnipincha@gmail.com. I repeat, her email ID is sajnipincha@gmail.com. Moving on, you were saying something about mothers not being happy when their kids make a huge mess in the kitchen. So what do you have to say about that?
4: See, your mom might not be too happy if she comes home from work to find that you have made a huge mess in the kitchen. Even if you're eating your favorites as their primary ingredient like cheesy broccoli or banana bread, your vegetables, it's best to clean as you go. So that you don't feel overwhelmed when you're done cooking and the dishes are out of mile high.
1: Well, that's true. Like, on the spot, if you clean your kitchen, you're going to have a really great time after your meal is cooked. Instead, otherwise, you will just keep cribbing about how your kitchen is such a mess. And you would have to clean it first and then you would have to have your meal. And that will not really work out well.
4: So other than that, everybody has to start somewhere. So maybe you made dried up chicken or burnt burritos. The more you practice, the easier cooking will get, and the better your meals will taste.
1: I think that tip totally goes for me, because I give up on cooking so easily, but I think I'm gonna try really hard, and I'm gonna keep practicing. So as you said, it might just get easier when I cook later on.
4: I'm on a very happy side that I'm helping so many people like this.
1: Yeah, okay. That's great. That's wonderful. So I would like to ask you for some tips. So I love broccoli and I love banana. That's my favorite fruit. Is there any way you could give me a recipe, or you could sneak me a recipe on this show right now?
4: See, you can always make cheese broccoli or banana bread.
1: Well, that's great. I love cheesy broccoli. I always eat it when I go outside, but I'm sure I'm going to try making it at home. What kind of cheese would you recommend?
4: I think you can use this Amul cheese, which is like fatless. You can use that. Aren't you diet conscious?
1: Yeah, I am. So are you saying that I should use mozzarella cheese?
4: Yeah, exactly.
1: Okay, awesome. I will do so. I always see my mother and all the other housewives. They've always have great pleasure giving food to their families and feeding others. So, what tips do you have on that? Like, if my mother loves feeding somebody, or if I love cooking and I want to like make sure that my friends have a taste of it, how do I bring it about?
4: See, it is always a great pleasure to feed others and to watch friends and family enjoy the food you make. Ever heard of a food group potluck dinner?
1: Oh my god, yeah, that's a really good idea. I'm totally gonna try a potluck party with my friends, and I'm gonna make sure that they like the food I make.
4: See, many teens don't have dinner with their families and are left to fend for themselves in the kitchen, meaning they need quick, easy and healthy full meals. That's where sandwiches come in. Sandwiches are usually a good choice if they use whole grain bread and vegetables. Easy on the mayo. Explain Stang, you know.
1: Stang as in your mentor.
4: Exactly.
1: Okay. Yeah, easy on the mayo for sure. But that's so true. When I was back in the States, my friends always used to depend on, you know, sandwiches. And since their parents are not like ours, so they're just like eating junk food. They practically live on bread, and I'm so tired of bread. So I stuck to salads and cut out vegetables and fruits. Is that a good way of keeping myself fill?
4: Yeah, on obvious plates in home or refrigerator, to encourage teens to use these foods. Tacos, pasta, vegetable, omelette, salad.
1: And BLT.
4: Yeah.
1: Okay, so are these, are BLTs healthy? Because bacon has a lot of fat. Do you think it's healthy?
4: No, I don't think so it's healthy, because it has a lot of fat, but when you have nothing else, so I think you should go for BLT that way. Just keep it as alternative. If you don't have anything, then you can depend on BLT.
1: Okay, that's great. So thank you so much. It was a great pleasure having you on this show, and we had a wonderful time, and so did my listeners. So all of you listening out there, this is Mrs. Sajni Pencha. She has a food blog. Her name's Dal Bati Churma. I repeat, her name's Dal Bati Churma on the blogging site. Please do follow her on Instagram and on Twitter, and you can email her. Her email ID is sajnipincha@gmail.com. So stay tuned for more cooking recipes and more cooking healthy tips on your favorite show, Eat Sleep Cook Repeat, on 107.8 MOP Radio, our community, our radio, our pride, with your favorite RJ Yushi, and we will be back with a bang. The Vitaric, the Vitaric, the Vitaric, the Vitaric, the Vitaric, the Vitaric, the Vitaric, the Vitaric, the Vitaric, the Vitaric, the Vitaric, the Vitaric, the Vitaric, the Vitaric, the Vitaric, the Vitaric, the Vitaric, the Vitaric, the Vitaric, the Vitaric, the Vitaric, the Vitaric, the Vitaric, the Vitaric, the Vitaric, the Vitaric, the Vitaric, the Vitaric, the Vitaric, the Vitaric, the Vitaric, the Vitaric, the Vitaric, the Vitaric, the Vitaric, the Vitaric, the Vitaric, the Vitaric, the Vitaric, the Vitaric, the Vitaric, the Vitaric, the Vitaric, the Vitaric, the Vitaric, the Vitaric, the Vitaric, the Vitaric, the Vitaric, the Vitaric, the Vitaric, the Vitaric, the Vitaric, the Vitaric, the Vitaric

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1: Welcome back to our favorite show, Eat, Sleep, Cook, Repeat. Today we have a young entrepreneur with us, Miss Roshni Ahuja. And she's going to talk about how she started her business and how it grew from something just at home to something operating on quite a large scale. Well, hello Roshni. How do you feel being on the show?
2: Hi. So I've heard a lot about this show. In fact, I have a lot of friends who listen to the radio only for this show.
1: Let me tell you a little about Roshni Ahuja. Did you guys know we went to the same college? She's one of the youngest working women I have ever met. She has been baking cakes, cupcakes, mousse and other delicious desserts for the past 4 years. So Roshni, we would like to know how you started with this business.
2: It all started at home when I was around 12. I was always fascinated with the cakes and the cookies that my mom would bake. And I started experimenting not so much later. And well, my father always encouraged me to do it, and even my mother did. So that's just how it just worked out really well for me.
1: Oh, all right. So you started the business with your family support at the age of 16?
2: No, I didn't start by 16. I waited for a few years, and by the time I was 17, I had experimented enough to actually start taking orders.
1: So you started only with cakes and cupcakes, am I right?
2: Yeah, that's right. Because at the time, I didn't have enough experience to make, you know, all the fancy stuff that people were already, selling. So I just started with the basic stuff. And then after that, I got more confident and I started baking tarts and cheesecakes. And now it's a full-time business.
1: Okay, what about the studies? How did you cope up with both?
2: Well, there was a point in my life where I thought I needed to stop baking and focus more on my academics. But like I said, my parents always encouraged me to continue with baking. They always helped me with my studies and baking as well.
1: Your parents seem to be really cooperative and supportive. So moving on, are you as good at cooking as you are at baking?
2: I can cook pretty well too, because I always used to help my mom actually since I was around 12. And I enjoy cooking as much as I enjoy baking.
1: Well, that's great. Since this is a cooking show and we are really health conscious, and we would like to know if you would want to give us tips.
2: I would just like to say that eating healthy food does not necessarily mean that you have to give up on all your favorite food. There are many ways to make your meals healthier, like limiting your fat and sugar and salt, and including a lot of vegetables and fruits into your and reducing dairy products also in your meals.
1: Well, thank you for your advice, Roshni. And now we will have a lucky caller who wants to ask you a few questions. Are you ready for it?
3: Hello?
1: Hello? May I know whom I'm talking to?
3: Hi, this is Parul.
1: Hi, Parul. What do you do?
3: Well, I'm doing electronic media, second year in MOP Vaishnav College.
1: Wow, that's great. So would you like to ask Roshni Ahuja something?
3: Yes. Hi, Roshni. I wanted to know an easy and quick recipe that I can use to make a salad since I stay alone.
2: Hi, Parul. So, maybe you can make a really nice and healthy vegetable salad with a honey dressing. You can mix some honey, orange juice and lemon juice to use as the dressing. Cut some lettuce, slice some carrots and capsicum and pour the dressing over it, and you're ready to go.
3: Wow, this seems tasty. I shall try making it. Thank you so much for your time, Roshni.
2: You're welcome, Parul. I hope you like it.
1: Well, thank you for calling, Parul.
3: Thank you so much for your time. It was nice talking to you. Goodbye.
1: So that's all for today. Thank you for joining us, Roshni, and giving us such useful advices. And our listeners would really enjoy it.
2: It was my pleasure.
1: So this is me, RJ Yushi, signing off. I'll see you at the same time next week on your favorite show, Eat, Sleep, Cook, Repeat, on 107.8 MOP Radio, our community, our radio, our pride. 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Tarik tarik tarik tarik tarik tarik tarik tarik tarik tarik tarik tarik tarik tarik tarik tarik tarik tarik tarik tarik tarik tarik tarik tarik tarik tarik tarik tarik tarik tarik tarik tarik tarik tarik tarik tarik tarik tarik tarik tarik tarik tarik tarik tarik tarik tarik tarik tarik tarik tarik tarik tarik tarik tarik tarik tarik tarik tarik tarik tarik tarik tarik tarik tarik tarik tarik 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
1: 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They are going to tell us how to make healthy breakfast, lunch and dinner. 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
4: Hi, I'm Ashna.
1: Okay, hi and welcome to Eat, Sleep, Cook, Repeat. So let's not waste any more time. Aditi, I heard that you are really good with the breakfast cooking tips. So let's get started.
2: Okay. 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You're going to require 1.5 cups of all-purpose flour divided, 1 cup whole wheat flour, 1 cup quick cooking oats, 1 cup granulated sugar, 1 tablespoon baking powder, 1 teaspoon baking soda, 1/4 teaspoon salt, 2 cups vanilla low-fat yogurt, 1/2 cup 2% reduced fat milk, 3 tablespoons canola oil, 2 teaspoons vanilla extract, 1 large egg and 1.5 cups of fresh blueberries. 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Spoon 2 rounded tablespoons batter into muffin cups coated with cooking spray. Did you know why we call these muffins the power muffins? It is because they're loaded with vitamin B from whole wheat flour, calcium from milk and yogurt, antioxidants from blueberries.
1: Okay, that's interesting. Thank you for this recipe. Next up, we have Shreya, who's going to help us with some lunch cooking tips.
3: Okay, so for the lunch recipe, I'm going to say kale and apple salad. For the preparation, the ingredients are 3 tablespoons fresh lemon juice, 2 tablespoons extra virgin olive oil, kosher salt, 1 bunch kale, ribs removed, leaves very thinly sliced, 1/4 cup dates, 1 honey crisp apple, 1/4 cup slivered almonds toasted, 1 ounce finely grated pecorino, freshly ground black pepper. Method to prepare the recipe is, whisk together the lemon juice, olive oil and 1/4 teaspoon salt in a large bowl. Add the kale, toss the coat and let stand 10 minutes. While the kale stands, cut the dates into thin slivers and apple into the thin matchsticks. Add the dates, apples, almond and cheese to the kale. Season with salt and pepper and toss well. And you're ready.
1: Okay, welcome back on the show, Eat, Sleep, Cook, Repeat. I'm your RJ, Yushi, and you're listening to 107.8 MOP Radio, our community, our radio, our pride. Before we went on the break, we had 2 recipes by Aditi and Shreya for breakfast and lunch each. Now we have Ashna with the dinner recipe. So hi, Ashna, let's get started.
5: Hi. So the recipe I'm going to be talking about today is the recipe for lentil soup, which is extremely light yet fills up your tummy completely. So it is made with hearty lentils and a lot of vegetables. So the ingredients required are 2 tablespoons of olive oil, 1 cup finely chopped onions, 1/2 cup finely chopped carrot, 2 teaspoons of salt, 1 pound lentils picked and rinsed, 1 cup peeled and chopped tomatoes, vegetable broth, 1/2 teaspoon freshly ground coriander, 1/2 teaspoon freshly ground grains of paradise. So the directions to make this recipe are, place the olive oil into a large 6-quart Dutch oven and set over medium heat. Once hot, add the onion, carrot and salt until the onions are translucent, approximately 6 to 7 minutes. Add the lentils, tomatoes, broth, coriander, and grains of paradise and stir to combine. Increase the heat to high and bring just to a boil. 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Blend it to your preferred consistency and you can serve immediately.
1: 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I hope our listeners enjoyed it and they would also try it at home. I will be back on next week on the same time, on the same show, Eat, Sleep, Cook, Repeat, with your favorite RJ, Yushi, on 107.8 MOP Radio, our community, our radio, our pride. We will be back with a bang. I'm gonna take a bit of a tag, a bit of a tag, a bit of a tag, a bit of a tag, a bit of a tag, a bit of a tag, a bit of a tag, a bit of a tag, a bit of a tag, a bit of a tag, a bit of a tag, a bit of a tag, a bit of a tag, a bit of a tag, a bit of a tag, a bit of a tag, a bit of a tag, a bit of a tag, a bit of a tag, a bit of a tag, a bit of a tag, a bit of a tag, a bit of a tag, a bit of a tag, a bit of a tag, a bit of a tag, a bit of a tag, a bit of a tag, a bit of a tag, a bit of a tag, a bit of a tag, a bit of a tag, a bit of a tag, a bit of a tag, a bit of a tag, a bit of a tag, a bit of a tag, a bit of a tag, a bit of a tag, a bit of a tag, a bit of a tag, a bit of a tag, a bit of a tag, a bit of a tag, a bit of a tag, a bit of a tag, a bit of a tag, a

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1: 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The topic for today is balanced diet. When everyone is dealing with schedules, jobs, social lives and other things that some people believe don't allow them the time to live their healthiest lives. But the belief that we don't have time for health is simply not valid. Everyone can live a healthy life when they break it down meal by meal, day by day and choice by choice. So to inspire you to live a more vibrant life each day, here are some nutrition approved tips by Dr. Rahul Rimore, who is in the house today, and he's going to be helping us how to practice a healthier and a happy life in no time. Well, welcome on the show, Dr. More.
2: Hello, thank you for having me.
1: Okay, that's great. How do you feel being on the show?
2: Really good.
1: Well, that's great. So let's get started. The basic question in today's life is, what is exactly balanced diet?
2: First of all, everyone's with the misconception that dieting involves starving.

0: Neil, you just, you know, breaking the barrier of 1,500, so it won't really work out well.
1: Well, that's right. A lot of teenagers, like, I have a survey with me that says 5 out of 10 teenagers are obese. What do you have to say to them?
0: See, it's, everyone just eats the same amount of quantity of food for each meal. What they eat is the main problem. Like, see, for instance, fruits, vegetables, greens, nuts, all these items contain a few calories as such. But, for example, the people who, you know, eat all the junk items, like, let's just say that they skip their breakfast and directly go and eat the junk food. That doesn't mean that you're dieting. That just means that you're not eating right. And that's just going to add on to your weight.
1: So are you trying to say that we don't need to skip meals in order to get a healthy life?
0: Yeah, you're right. We don't need to. What we first need to do is make sure that we need to analyze how many calories we need to intake per day. At an average, it would be around 1,500, 1,600, but then just that depends on your weight. And it also depends if you are going to the gym or no. Now, if you are going to the gym, you know, you need a lot of energy to, you know, burn the fat. So, you know, it depends. If you go to the gym, you might be needing a little more calories because you're going to be burning them anyways. Now, generally people don't do that. They just diet. So while dieting, you need to ensure that the food you eat, it gives you energy at the same time you don't take a lot of calories in it. Like, for example, fiber filled breakfast can even improve your weight. Can, you know, reduce your weight since they change the way your metabolism is functioning over the course of the diet.
1: Okay, so that's a very insightful discussion that we're having here. 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
2: வீட்டுக்கு போன உடனே எங்க அம்மா கேக்கோத எனக்கு ஹாப்பி பர்த்டே லா சொல்லி
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0: 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Before we went on the break, Dr. Amore gave us really insightful tips on balanced diet and how do you manage calories. Now, since we're back, he's going to help us with the balanced diet plan, planned out especially for the teens out there. So, Dr. Amore, over to you.
1: So, I would suggest the teenagers to have a, you know, timely meal first. You know, you can't skip your meals and then just compensate for it later down the day. So, first of all, I would suggest them to have their meals at the right time. So, you know, if it's breakfast, let's just say you're supposed to eat it at 7:30 or 8. And then lunch would be at around 12:31. Then you could have a small snack at, say, 4:36. And the most important thing is that you should eat an early dinner. Because, you know, the food that we intake at the end of the day at least takes 4 hours to consume. So if we sleep like within 1 hour of eating our dinner, that would just add on to our body fat. So I would suggest the teenagers to have a, you know, the breakup of the meal as 40% carbohydrates, 40% protein, and 20% fat. This would be the appropriate breakup for the meals, 'cause

0: You know, they ensure that the person gets enough supplements of energy for the day, but they also maintain a check on their weight.
1: So do you think that the proportion you just set out is sufficient for all of us?
0: Yeah, at an average, and you know, studying few clients, I would say that that would be appropriate.
1: Okay, so what's the diet plan? How does it look like?
0: First of all, I would suggest everyone to have a healthy breakfast. You know, fill your stomach to run out the entire day for the breakfast. So it, you know, you could have a glass of juice, and also see, the most important thing about the breakfast would be eating lots of fruits. See, fruits don't have much calories in them, and you get a lot of energy out of them, so you wouldn't be exhausted the entire day out, but also you'd get the sufficient energy you need, and you'd maintain a check on your weight. I would suggest people to, you know, cut down on their intake of bread and other products with, you know, maida in them, because that's just unhealthy. And a glass of fresh juice would also, you know, be sufficient.
1: Okay, so I have a lot of friends who eat a lot more than they actually weigh. Like, I have seen a lot of people who actually live on fats and food that is really unhealthy, but still they're very skinny. Whereas I have friends who are really healthy and fat, and they consume a lot less amount of food.
0: This is, you know, for two reasons. One is that it could be genetics, you know. Your parents would be in the same condition. So it doesn't really matter. Like, you know, you can't really beat genetics. That's just going to happen. The other reason would be the person, like your friends, most of your friends who eat a lot of fatty foods, their metabolism would be really high. So the rate at which they burn fat would be a lot more than it generally is.
1: Okay, so that's great. We're now going to have a special caller who is going to call us on the studio and ask you for the dieting tips. So here we go.
2: Hi.
1: Hi, who am I speaking with?
2: This is Payal.
1: Hi, Payal. What do you do?
2: Well, I'm doing electronic media.
1: Well, that's great. So do you have a question for Dr. Ramore, correct?
2: Yes. Yeah.
0: Hi, Payal.
2: Hello, Dr. Ramore. How are you doing?
0: I'm fine. How are you?
2: I'm good. Well, I wanted to know, I've been exercising from past 30 days and I still haven't lost weight. So could you give me a few tips on how to lose weight?
0: What's your diet plan?
2: I don't have a diet plan, actually.
0: So you just blindly exercising?
2: Yeah.
0: And you're hoping that you'd lose weight with that?
2: Yep.
0: So do you still eat burgers and all that junk food?
2: Not that often, but yeah, I do.
0: So see, if you exercise and not diet, that's just not going to help you. You need to make a proper diet plan to lose your weight. You know, exercising is to burn the extra calories, but if you just take the same amount of calories again, you're going to be back to square one.
2: Oh, okay.
0: So you need to, you know, consult your physician and make a diet plan, you know, to help you lose weight. And the diet plan would be according to your needs, because not everyone eats everything, you know.
2: Okay, fine. But thank you so much. This was really helpful.
1: Well, thank you, Parul. It was nice having you on the show. Thank you so much for taking out time and coming to our studio today. It was really nice having you here, Dr. Ramore.
0: You're most welcome. It was a pleasure for me too.
1: Okay, thank you so much. So that was the wrap on this show. Thank you so much for listening. Stay tuned. We'll be back next week at the same time on your favorite show, Eat, Sleep, Cook, Repeat, with your favorite RJ Yushi on 107.8 MOP Radio, our community, our radio, our pride. We'll be back with a bang. Hey!

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1: Hi, I'm Nandini. I'm a Zumba instructor.
2: I'm Bala. I'm a Zumba instructor from Bala's Body Journals.
1: Zumba is a very, very important, stress relieving, fun, exhilarating dance form of fitness. And we would advocate Zumba to you, to each one of you. Any form of fitness is good, but we are Zumba instructors, so we're going to talk about Zumba. And like how you brush your teeth, I think one must use fitness as part of your daily routine. So that's it. Thank you very much.

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0: I'm Kavita Emmanuel, founder of Women of Worth, an NGO that works for the empowerment of women. We have initiated two campaigns called Dark is Beautiful, addressing skin color bias, and Girlerize for safety of women. Do check us out. 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
1: This is your favorite RJ Shruti, and today we have with us Ms. Kavita Emmanuel. She runs Women of Worth organization, and she stands as one of the reason behind the success of Dark is Beautiful campaign. Welcome to our studio, ma'am.
0: My pleasure.
1: So today you are here as a part of Be Beautiful campaign. Yes. So how do you define beauty?
0: Be beautiful, that's the definition of beauty. Actually, we, I would say, have been defining beauty in the wrong way. We've somehow gotten to that wrong definition instead of looking at the real definition of beauty. Beauty is about who you are on the inside. The real you is inside you. And what makes you beautiful is your character, your personality. And that's what we should be nourishing and building and developing. And what we see today so much of is, you know, attention on what we look on the outside. And yes, we have to take care of how we look on the outside, but we shouldn't be obsessed with it, because that kind of beauty changes. It's fleeting. The real beauty is within you. That's my definition.
1: I'm sure everybody would have understood, because you said it in a very simple way. People come up with complex definitions, but you made it very easy. So how do you think confidence is linked with beauty?
0: Confidence and beauty, I think we should even kind of use the word beauty less and less, because it's gotten a whole different meaning now, because the word beauty itself is today associated with externals, right? But confidence is believing in who you are, valuing yourself, and believing in truth. Like John Keats said, what did he say? Beauty is truth, truth beauty. So striving towards what is true and just and fair, and you know, being an influence in the world, making it a better place. So confidence is basically being all that you were made to be.
1: So now with advanced technology and youngsters coming up with campaigns, there is a lot of exposure about why colorism shouldn't remain in the society. But do you really think it has reached people and people have changed?
0: Actually, when we're talking about colorism, it's not just in India. You know, I just want to, you know, everyone to know that it's a global issue. You know, people write to us from all over the world talking about their experiences or trauma they've been through because of the discrimination they face because of colorism. It is definitely there in our society, and it's not going to disappear overnight. But what I would say is we need to equip people and teach them how to cope with it, and believe in who they are in spite of the colorism around them. And I believe that the coming generation is much more aware, much more accepting of themselves, at least a portion, a percentage of them. And I know there are a lot of young people today who have bought the lie that, you know, what they look like is who they are. But I have hope that the future is bright, and I'm sure we can, you know, eradicate colorism if we say no to it now. Yeah,
1: so by talking, we get to know that, you know, beautiful is a feeling that comes. So would you please give us 3 tips to, you know, feel beautiful?
0: I think it basically boils down to knowing that you were created the way you were created by God. And secondly, and you were created for a purpose. You know, and you need to live out that purpose. So I think we should really spend more time discovering who you are and what we were made for, and live that out. And I would say that is what makes life beautiful. It's not just about the way you look. It's about finding beauty in everything that you do, feeling it almost every day. I'm not saying that life is going to be all feeling good, you know, all the time. Life has its challenges. Life has its trials. But then in spite of it, or through it all, we learn to look for that which is true and worth pursuing.
1: Exactly. Everybody, I think, must realize that we have a purpose for existence.
0: Yes absolutely.
1: So you've come to this Be Beautiful campaign. So your opinion on our campaign?
0: I think I really want to congratulate the students of MOP Media Department, and you've done a great job. And as I said in my speech this morning, I think you should take it further, not just keep it to your department or even your college, but spread it out, you know, because young people need to hear this.
1: I'm sure our MOP Community Radio 107.8 would do that.
0: Thank you. I wish you do that.
1: Thank you for being with us, ma'am. It's a pleasure to have you on my show.
0: My pleasure too.
1: Yeah. So I'm sure listeners would have felt beautiful by listening to Miss Kavita Emmanuel, ma'am. Thank you so much, ma'am. So keep listening to MOP Community Radio 107.8. 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

0: Well, hello, you're listening to 107.8, the MOP Community Radio Station, and here's a huge shout out to all the beautiful, strong women out there. Yes, you heard me right. It's a beautiful shout out for all the women out there. And what? Wait, here makes the grand entry to the studio. Shruti Shri, what's in the house, people? Hi, Shruti, how are you?
1: Hi, this is RJ Shruti and I'm doing just fine. And it's a beautiful day and I think we are here to talk about beautiful women, if I'm not wrong.
0: That's absolutely right. So our topic today from coordinating RJ Sanjana and RJ Shruti is about feminism. And Shruti, before we shuttling into different topics, is that what exactly is feminism? And there are like a lot of hard terms coined to it that laymen couldn't really get it or understand.
1: Feminism is more than what is its misconception. Feminism, if you ask me to coin the term, would not be male bashing. That's what it's hugely mistaken for. Everyone thinks it's male bashing. It's not misandry. Feminism is when women want an equal status to men, not a higher status, not the inferior status at which they have been treated for their whole life. It's when they just want an equal status to other men. That's all they're asking for. So I think I make myself very clear when I coin this term.
0: That's absolutely right. So there's a revolution that we're facing into. So are we part of the revolution? Are you proud to say that you're a feminist, Shruti?
1: Yes, I'm definitely proud to say I'm a feminist. And I don't feel like feminism is detrimental to men, as a lot of people keep saying, as a lot of misconceptions have been going around. It's not detrimental to men. We're helping you. We're saying that we want to be treated as your equal. Nothing more than that. We just want to be treated as an equal, all right? Not to a higher position or anything else. And also, men are criticized for being a part of the revolution that feminism is. There's nothing wrong with a man wanting to be a feminist. It does not make him anything against his gender. Men say that other men who support feminism, the claims, they say that they are male bashing and that they are ignoring the interests of their own gender. It doesn't work like that.
0: That's absolutely right. And here comes the next misconception. Male feminists are men against their own gender. Well, male feminists, actually Shruti, to put it in this way, often face a lot of things from other men as being termed as traitors just because they're helping the feminist movements. Is that true?
1: There's something hugely wrong with that statement. There is nothing wrong with supporting the feminist claim because a lot of men have become smart enough, have become intelligent enough to understand that what women are demanding is not something monumental or something so otherworldly that it's so difficult to grant. They are demanding equality. They are demanding what they have always deserved. It's not something new. It's not something different. It's just what has always existed is what they are demanding. So I don't feel that there's anything wrong with that. And the claims of these men is wholly inconsequential.
0: Oh my God, swag. And supporting the gender equality for women doesn't make you any less of a man. So all the men out there, do protect if you feel it's right and part of it.
1: Go for it. Please be a part of the movement. You need to understand that there is nothing wrong with being a feminist. Go ahead and do your thing, man. You are on the right track and you understand that respecting women is the way to go.
0: And a lot has already been said about feminism and how it's changing the world, or at least aiming to. Like I said, whether you choose to be and how we just discussed, you are part of the revolution. The sad part is most people, like we're rightly educating them, is that they have no idea what feminism is and the misconceptions that's being placed. And that is the point where we actually look back at what feminism is. And more importantly, what are we actually pushing away? It is like generally ironical how a concept so progressive also happens to be this important to be spoken about.
1: Agreed. And I feel the reason it is so progressive is that its evolution was so violent, or that its evolution was so spontaneous. It started, I think, around the colonial period when England colonized us. They came to our land and they realized that the women here were so backward, that they were engaged in sati, in dowry burning, in female infanticide. And the English were appalled by the treatment of women in India. And I think if I were an English person at that time, I would be quite appalled too, to see how women were being treated back in the day. And English men tried to put an end to this. So we can see it slowly at the grassroots level. It was growing at the small seed level. And then we can see at the independence level. Mahatma Gandhi preached that all men and women were equal. Everyone was equal in the eyes of God. So we here see a forward-looking man, and he's preaching that all men and women are equal. And we see people like Annie Besant, like Kanmani Roy, like Indira Gandhi, who have made India a better place to live for women. And we are one of the countries, I'm proud to say, that we're a part of Sanjana, is that we were lucky enough to have voting rights from the beginning. From when we were a free country, women and men have both had voting rights.
0: True that. Well, it is ironical how a concept so progressive also happens to be one of the hated words in the country today. Feminism. Like, literally.
1: It's hated because it's misunderstood.
0: So here goes to one of the misconceptions that's been happening around. And major misconception, Shruti, doing the rounds, is that only women can be feminists. Just like you don't have to be an animal to support animal rights, you don't have to be a woman to support equal rights for a woman.
1: That was well said.
0: Feminism is an idea that aims at providing the kind of equal opportunities out there to women and supporting nothing, whether it's your gender or not. Men can be feminists too. That you'd be surprised, you know, a lot of them are. Anybody who supports equal rights for women is a feminist.
1: Agreed. And one more misconception I would like to really add is that a lot of people mistake feminists for people who are career oriented.
0: Absolutely. That's doing the rounds a lot.
1: Yeah, and that's really mistaken, because I do not feel personally that any feminist out there is just career oriented. Feminism is about being allowed to make your own choices. And if a woman wants to work, well, go ahead and let her work. What's wrong with that? She just wants to work. And if she wants to sit at home and rear children, there's nothing backward about that. That's her choice. And the freedom to make choices is why we want feminism to take a huge role, a proactive role in shaping our society, is because we want the freedom to make our own decisions and not be judged on the decisions that we make. So clearly, I feel that that is very important for women to understand.
0: Exactly. And feminists are not a stuck-up, crazy, and a touch bunch. Is that feminists don't lack sense of humor. Hysterical is the word often used to describe feminists. Seriously, can you feel and face and look at the accusations being made?
1: It's funny because the people who are making these accusations have no idea what feminism even is. And they don't know what feminism is, and yet they criticize it. And we have enough humor to take a good joke, alright? We have good enough humor to take the whole go into the kitchen and make me a sandwich joke. We have enough humor for that. What we cannot digest is when people infringe upon our rights and question our ethics and want to stand against what we believe in. If someone stood against what you believed in, clearly you would fight for it. That's exactly what we're doing.
0: True, and they are definitely not a violent bunch of people who take to social media at the drop of a hat, creating issues out of nothing. It is time we stop looking at feminists as those scary social activists who are out there to destroy everyone, especially men. Yes, you have a political discussion with feminists without them tearing you apart for nothing. Is good, is okay, and come on, what they believe in actually makes sense, doesn't it? They don't fight for nothing.
1: People feel that the fight for feminism is for power and for matriarchy. That's not how it works. It's just the fight to end the patriarchy. It's not the fight to

0: big matriarchy, a new sort of a society system. That's not how it works. That's something that a lot of women especially need to understand.
1: And feminists want it easy. This misconception is driving me crazy. Who wants anything easy? That feminists want everything easy in life is a complete myth. They understand the difference between equality and privilege to a very good extent, and they don't want to be raised up on a higher platform. They just want to be given a chance to live the world as freely as men. Literally, what are we asking here? It's just a simple thing, dear listeners. That's all. It's as simple as that. It is unfair how women, even in the most commercial fields, like, for example, take the glamour industry, are not even paid half as much as their male counterparts.
0: Agreed. I totally agree. That's really unfair. And what women ask for is not to be treated superior to men. We just want the same privileges as male counterparts. And one more thing, if women wanted it so easy, that's what we've always been having in society. We've always been getting it easy. We've always been mollycoddled, pushed to the side, always been like, you sit at home, I'll handle it. The male men always, they always go ahead and they always take all the big decisions and they always do the hard labor. Why can't women do that instead? And I feel like women should be also given a chance to take it hard sometimes. If men have it hard, women should have it hard too. If men have it easy, women should have it easy also. It should be equal for both genders.
1: So here we are, not demanding privileges. It's just that we need what we deserve.
0: Exactly. I completely agree. We need what we deserve. And I feel that I am proud to be a feminist. What would you say?
1: That's completely true. So this one goes to the pseudo-feminists who disguise their own unfair agenda in the nature of feminism, and those who oppose feminism in a way. It's a complete misconception being going around here.
0: Agreed. And I feel like we need to just educate the society, and that's what we did. We just eradicated ignorance on the topic of feminism. And do you have any other thing to add about feminism that you would like to add, maybe?
1: Well, perfectly, Shruti. The thing is that since you're here in the studio, finally, that we talked some sense out of it. Because feminism, as I said, it's such a hard word being coined. And there are people who say that feminism is empowering women. Is how we, it's like protest, activist, this, that. Is that true? Is it all about protesting? Is there something else to it?
0: There's definitely something else. It's about demanding what you've always knew that you deserved. And it doesn't always have to be the form of protests. That's a very violent way of putting it. Feminists are also gentle people. It doesn't mean that just because a feminist is a feminist, it doesn't take away her femininity. Mm. Just because she's a feminist, she doesn't lose the woman that she is inside. Or just because, you know, she demands to be forward and wear forward clothing, doesn't mean that she's become a man now. There's nothing wrong with being a feminist and wanting to also be feminine on the other side. So I feel that they do not lose their femininity. It's just ignorant men and women who think that they lose their femininity. And also, one thing I cannot understand is women who think that feminists like all women, and men who think that feminists like all women.
1: Oh, that's been going on for a very long time. We should totally stop that. And the major misconception, last but not least, feminists cannot be stereotypically feminine.
0: That's exactly what I just said. People think they can't be feminine. And they think that all feminists like all women. That's not true.
1: Yes.
0: There are egos going around.
1: Mm-hmm.
0: A lot of women don't like a lot of women for a lot of reasons. There's no need that all women have to like all women. And if I see a woman out there supporting patriarchy and crumbling under a backward system, I'm not going to have any particular affection towards her.
1: Just like every man may not be a patriarch, not all women support equal rights. There are some who promote aggressive notions about how women have and always been inferior to men, and they kind of need to know how to survive in the world as much as anyone else. And that is precisely, Shruti, the mindset feminism that aims at eradicating. And thus, it doesn't matter whether the person in question is a man or a woman. Real feminists actually despise women who advocate the thing of matriarchy as much as they hate the supports of patriarchy.
0: That's very true. I completely agree. And if you're going to be a feminist, you must understand exactly what feminism is and then preach to the choir. Please, don't start preaching without understanding the concept of feminism.
1: Sure.
0: So
1: Who run the world?
0: Girls.
1: Who run the world?
0: Girls.
1: So, okay, this is not just about the feminism. It's about educating people of what it actually is. So, to finish it up, Shruti, in one line, what is feminism?
0: Feminism is equality. It's just equality. Male, female, whatever. It's equality. Whatever you believe in, whatever you strive for, it's just earning what you deserve and respecting what you have earned.
1: And you could get that without fighting or aggressive notions. Do you think so?
0: I think so. Maybe a little bit of fighting is involved, but I don't think it's all fighting. I feel a lot of it is just respect for the other gender.
1: Something's talking can make it better too.
0: Yes.
1: So here we are, RJ Sanjana and RJ Shruti signing off after a beautiful topic about feminism. Thank you, Shruti. That was beautiful.
0: Thank you, Sanjana.
1: So, and here you are. Have a great day and keep listening to 107.8 MOP Community Radio. 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
0: All right.
2: 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It's enriching.

0: A very good afternoon. My name is Chitra Devi Rameo. I'm a Malaysian Consul General in Chennai. 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
1: Yes, ma'am. Welcome to MOP Vaishnav. So how do you feel being in the college and in the portals?
0: I'm very happy to be here this morning. I thought I'll be seeing a college that is going to be like any other college. But I was amazed with 3,500 female students studying here and the achievements they have till date. I've just had a brief walking around in the college during my visit here, and it's amazing what the girls are doing here. I'm proud of them.
1: And what is the one thing that caught your eye and you didn't expect it coming? A very good thing.
0: Okay. The purpose of me being present here in this college this morning is for the hosting of Edison Award, the Tea Award this morning. And what caught me a lot of attention is the advertisements that the girls have created. Three social issues related advertisement, and that's amazing. I think for teenage students, female students, to give some attention and focus to social issues is so important in this current date, because they touched on child abuse, rape and transgender. So it is the three subject matters are very important and happening issue globally, not only in India but every part of the world. And I think heads up to the students who came up with this brilliant idea.
1: Right. Yeah. So it's not a very rare thing that you go to colleges. And then again, what is special about these issues? They were sensitive, but still they conveyed the message that they wanted to.
0: Yeah, it is a very sensitive issues that we read and hear about day to day. But what the students have come up with brandings, advertisement and branding, and it was very brief and it was very succinct. That means anyone who sees it, they know what is their aim and focuses and what they want to achieve. So they want some changes and they want moral support from the community, and they are there. They're willing to be the pillars to come forward for community building for these issues.
1: Right. So from your side, ma'am, what can we hear about a major social issue that's either you're very not very comfortable speaking about, but still you want the listeners to know that there's something going on and you want to raise the issue about it?
0: At the moment, I think currently in any community, we have addressed all social issues, but I've always have this special interest in my heart to help children, abused children, poor children, and in providing education for children. Wherever I am, in my own country or in other places, I always give special attention from my personal position, not only in my official position, but on a personal note, I give a lot of attention to that. And I think every one of us have our personal and social obligations to help children, especially abused children. You know, we must give a helping hand to the abused children and very poor children in the field of education.
1: Right.
0: Educate them, okay, and bring them out from their psychological state of mind. I'm sure you have seen this kind of students.
1: Exactly.
0: Children, especially children, and they need help.
1: Yes, ma'am. So that's a wonderful note being conveyed. And again, a day-to-day activities. Top three things that annoys you and that can be changed. Simple ways to change them. If you can educate us, that'll be great.
0: Tamil Nadu is very close to my heart. Chennai is even closer because I'm living here for the past 3 years and I'm a Tamil origin.
1: Okay. Right.
0: So what I would like Tamil Nadu to recently I was in Coimbatore. I was very impressed with Coimbatore because of the cleanliness. Every part of the town was so clean. I wish everyone in Tamil Nadu will love their city, will love their villages, cleanliness, not to litter. That will be one thing that I would like everyone, because I'm living here, I would like that to happen. And that is one issue. Secondly, I wouldn't say that I'm annoyed here. In fact, I have been very impressed with the local culture. For example, even though the traffic jams here are terrible, as comparable as with Malaysia, but I would say the local people are more tolerant. They are much, much, much more tolerant. I'm really impressed with that. I would say that. I'm also impressed with the... with their humble attitudes here. Many people are humble. They are very modest. That's something that I've been impressed. If you say something has annoyed me, only cleanliness, I would say. It's not annoyed me, but concern, I would say. Other than that, I wouldn't say anything more. I've been very comfortable here. So I do not know whether I've seen the city enough as a public. I've been going around... on my own, to, you know, as a normal lifestyle, I've been going to all the places, the market, the shopping areas on weekends to see. Not too bad. Tamil Nadu is a nice place to live. I like it.
1: And it can be improved, is what
0: you said. It can be improved in the sense that the clean, you know, to clean up the city so that it becomes more attractive to foreigners. You know, whenever I speak about Tamil Nadu back home, you know, before coming to surf here, to those people who have not visited India, what they say is, Chennai will be very dirty. Very dirty. I know, I'm afraid to go there. It will affect my health. And I always tell them, you're wrong about it, because for the past 25 years, I've been visiting India. And it's a nice place. It may be a bit dirty here and there, but not everywhere. The best hotels are in Tamil Nadu. The best places are in Tamil Nadu. So I always invited people to come and visit Tamil Nadu. Not only Tamil Nadu, the whole of India, I would say, for that. But I know Tamil Nadu more because I've been living here now for the past 3 years.
1: So. Absolutely true, ma'am. So since we're in a girls' college, in the portals of a women's college, and you're a woman, there are certain struggles that women face. So can you give us that kind of confidence to break out all the inhibitions and insecurities? What is that one message that you would like to convey to them?
0: Okay, for the girls, I think the women are more stronger, more adamant, more courageous than men now. If you really introspect within yourself, you can achieve more than the men. The men are more softer in their nature. They are more masculine, I would say, most men now. But every man has, their nature is more softer in character than women. Women can be very, very hard in their characteristics. So don't think you are the weaker of the species. No, you're not. You know, if you really put yourself to wanting to achieve something, I think you can do it much better if you want to. And there are many ladies who have achieved. In Tamil Nadu, I see women have been given a lot of importance to hold many important positions. You have been given enough space and opportunities to have your education for positions, occupation, professional, whatever you want to do. Professionally, you're also there. So be confident and go all out for it. Don't be timid.
1: Exactly. Thank you so much, ma'am.
0: I'm sorry.
1: Thank you. So all our listeners out there, be confident, be yourself,
0: yes,
1: as you're saying about it.
0: Yes.
1: So this is RJ Sanjana, and continue listening to 107.8 MOP station. Our community, our radio, our pride. Thank you. Thank you, ma'am.
0: Thank you.

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1: our pride.
0: Hi, I'm Nandini. I'm a Zumba instructor.
1: I'm Bala. I'm a Zumba instructor from Bala's Body Jammers.
0: Zumba is a very, very important stress relieving, fun, exhilarating dance form of fitness. And we would advocate Zumba to you, to each one of you. Any form of fitness is good, but we are Zumba instructors, so we're going to talk about Zumba and like how you brush your teeth. I think one must use fitness as part of your daily routine. So that's it. Thank you very much.

0: A journey to heal, a fight for justice. Every year, hundreds of people, mostly women, are attacked with acid in Pakistan. Pakistani acid attack survivor Sajia, age 8, lies on the lap of her mother, Azim, at the Acid Survivor Foundation in Islamabad, Pakistan. Tuesday, December 13, 2011, Sajia's father allegedly threw acid on her mother, Azim, after the mother refused to sell their two boys to a man in Dubai to use as a camel racer. This is the story not only of Sajia but other 3,000 women who have been the victim of acid attacks in the last 10 years in Bangladesh only. Many of the cases are self-inflicted, resulting from years of depression, hopelessness, domestic violence and poverty. Stop violence against women. 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
1: என்ன லிசனர்ஸ், பார்க்காத புதிய இடங்களை பத்தி தெரிஞ்சுக்கிறதுக்காக நம்ம எம்ஓபி கம்யூனிட்டி ரேடியோ 107.8 வழங்குகிறது ஊசுத்தலாம் வாங்க.

0: Hello, Dr. Ganesh?
1: Yes, speaking. How may I help you?
0: Sir, I'm calling from a corporation school in Kodungur. We are having a health camp at our school. So we would be really honored if you could come by and check our students tomorrow morning.
1: Yeah, sure, madam. I'll be there. Is 9 a.m. fine?
0: Yes, sir. See you tomorrow at our premises.
2: Next day.
0: So, what do you think about the health checkup? Was everything fine?
1: I'm just curious to know, ma'am, why are the kids suffering from similar cough and skin allergies? What is that smell? Where is the garbage being burnt?
0: Doctor, all the garbage from the school are put together and burnt at the back. Easy disposal, you see.
1: Yeah, and it makes diseases easy too, you know. No wonder all the children have similar health issues. Garbage will contain synthetic, plastic, fiber and everything. All this, if burnt together, will emit harmful gases which can cause fatal health problems. Garbage needs to be segregated. Remember, green for biodegradable, red for hazardous and blue for paper and cardboards. 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

0: us use air conditioners in our daily lives. Did you know that the usage of air conditioner releases harmful chlorofluorocarbons into the environment? This EFC leads to global warming and in turn gives faster melting of glaciers, more severe floods, prolonged drought and even UV rays to enter the earth, causing skin cancer, mutation, genetic disorders and what not. 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Minimize the usage of air conditioners, and even if you do not set the temperature below 24 degrees Celsius. So here's your chance, make a change.
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